The latest in Tucker Wetmore. That's Brunette, song number four this week on the Top 30 Countdown. Even though he sings about brunettes, he prefers blondes. Hey, so do I. Number three this week, belonging to Jordan Davis, the new track's called Turn This Truck Around.

0: That is the number two hit this week from Riley Green. Yes, the pretty boy with the blue eyes. Riley Green, Change My Mind. I'm Rod West. Quick break. Come back. Something new on the top of the charts. Who can it be?
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0: 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Ella Langley with her hit, Weren't for the Wind.

0: Ella Langley, a song about a restless, wandering spirit. She actually wrote it on the tour bus in the middle of nowhere, looking at the Wyoming landscapes and thought, yeah, if it weren't for the wind. Number one this time last year on the charts.
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0: I knew this wouldn't take long. Ella Langley with her new single, Be Her, number one this week on the Top 30 Countdown.

0: The new number one song this week on the Top 30 Countdown from Ella Langley. That's the new track off her new album called Dandelion, which she says she's worked very hard on.
1: People can expect fun. It's groovy. It's more mature. It's windows down. It's one of those records that you can put on, I think, and every song means something, but it's also one of those that you can kind of turn around and cook dinner to and be hanging out with your friends. I think for this record, with my last record, I had an accumulation of all these songs I had written in town and then kind of came up with a concept from those songs. But for this record, Dandelion, I had that song first. I had the concept. I was walking in every single write with vision boards and 100 song reference playlist. So this record is so thought out. I mean, every single detail has been thought about, to the songs, to the music, to what the show is going to be, to all of the images coming out. It's just fallen together so beautifully. So
0: it's a great song and a great album. Ella Langley, her new single, Be Her. The new number one song this week. Check out the countdown every Saturday and Sunday. 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Hey, it's Rod West. Thanks for the ride.
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1: Have your tickets ready.
0: And watch your step. It's another edition of the Bluegrass Express. I'm Dusty Hill.
1: And I'm Don Day.
0: Hello there, sir.
1: Hey, buddy. Is it ever nice to see you back?
0: Yeah, I've been a little green around the gills, a little under the weather lately.
1: For a bit. Well, I'll tell you, you got to look after your health.
0: Well, I'm taking my medication.
1: Good boy.
0: So what do we got this week?
1: Well, you missed the big surprise birthday party.
0: Oh.
1: Well, no, you didn't. We're going to have it today.
0: Oh.
1: 20 years. 20 years we've been here, Dusty.
0: That's right.
1: Actually, 20 years and 2 weeks, but this is show number 1042.
0: That's amazing.
1: Anyways, you know what I did for the show tonight? I went back to 2006, 20 years ago, and I randomly picked one song from each one of our first shows. So there's a pretty good mix of traditional bluegrass tonight. We're also going to take a look at the career of mandolin player Adam Steffi. Recently, in the last few years, we've been kicking off the show with a train song. We didn't do that back then, but I did find lots of train songs. So I picked one for tonight, and this is from our friends out in British Columbia, Four Chords of Wood. You're going to kick off the show tonight?
0: 20 years in the Bluegrass Express.
1: Right.
0: It's Train Whistle Blow on the Bluegrass Express.

0: It's the Bluegrass Express. You don't have to be a baby to cry. That was Hard Ride. Hot Rise with the Radio Boogie before that. Also Del McCurry, 1952 Vincent Black Lightning. Look out. And our train song from Four Chords of Wood, Train Whistle Blow.
1: Wouldn't you love to have a Vincent Black Lightning 1952, the fastest production motorcycle on the planet?
0: Yeah.
1: You know, I saw one at the Concours d'Elegance in Owen Sound a couple of years ago. They had quite a selection of vintage Vincent motorcycles on display. Four Chords of Wood and Hard Ride, they're just two of the very active bluegrass bands from 20 years ago, and we played a lot of Canadian bluegrass back in those days compared to later years anyways, and I don't know whether it's the cost of making an album or just the bands are streaming their music today. Either way, I always found it difficult to get my hand on good Canadian material as opposed to American stuff. Anyways, we got lots more great Canadian coming up later in the hour.
0: All right, it's the 20-year, I still can't believe it, 20-year show for the Bluegrass Express. Still to come, Nashville Bluegrass Band. We got Lonesome River Band, Blue Highway coming up, Osborne Brothers, and much more. Our instrumental of the week comes from Adam Steffi. 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

0: Bluegrass Express, the 20-year anniversary show. Lone Star River Band, Cardboard Mansion there, Jerusalem Ridge with Too Late to Cry. We had the Bluegrass Diamonds, Great Canadian Band, Till the End of the World Rolls Around. And our instrumental, Adam Steffi and Daybreak and Dixie.
1: And we're going to talk about Adam Steffi here, one of my favorite mandolin players of all time. Daybreak and Dixie actually is from his first solo album that he released back in 2001. Adam's had a remarkable career. In 1987, he was a member of the Lonesome River Band before he formed his own band, Dusty Miller. Two guys joining him in that band were Barry Bales and Tim Stafford. And after a couple of years, all three of them left to join Alison Krauss's band, Union Station. Now, this was at a time when Alison was just starting to break out, just starting to make a name for himself. So these guys were an integral part of her first band. But fast forward 8 years, Adam, he leaves Alison's band and he forms another group called Mountain Heart. Then in 2007, he joined Dan Tominski's band, and 2 years later, he formed the group The Boxcars. They were a great group. Unfortunately, they lasted for only 6 years before Adam had to take a break due to some nerve damage he had in his left hand. Actually, the same thing that I went through, only he was smart enough to get it operated on early. Mind you, it was his career. I left it, and now I'm toast. Anyways, any thought of retiring from the music business soon fizzled, and a year later, he joined the group Volume 5. But, you know, during all this time, Adam was still in big demand as a sideman or a studio musician. He recorded with such top artists as Alan Jackson, Dolly Parton, Randy Travis, Kenny Chesney, Vince Gill, Ron Vincent, and the list goes on and on and on. And that's basically what he's doing today. Well, by the way, did I mention Adam Steffi? 10 times awarded IBMA Mandolin Player of the Year.
0: Wow.
1: Just an amazing artist, and you have the Adam Steffi story condensed version.
0: Don't forget, you can check us out on Facebook, Bluegrass Express on Facebook. 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

0: It's the Bluegrass Express, our special 20th anniversary show. And that's Blue Highway. And I'd rather be a lonesome pine. We had the Nashville Bluegrass Band back there, too, with Rockin' Chair Money. Lonesome River Band sitting on top of the world. And Larry Cordell and Lonesome Standard Time sounded really good. Anything southbound.
1: Four of my favorite bands back in 2006. I noticed that we played a lot of their music back then in the first few months, and I can also say that I've seen all four of these groups perform live at one time or another, and I think maybe the Lonesome River Band from the late 1980s and early 90s, they made the biggest impression upon me. That band is the same one that we just heard, and Sitting on Top of the World included Sammy Sheeler on the banjo, who still leads the band today, Dan Tominski, Ronnie Bowman, or the late Ronnie Bowman, I should say, Kenny Smith on guitar, and Don Rigsby on the mandolin and vocals. I don't think that there's ever been a better bluegrass talent come together in one band before or ever since. That's just me saying, anyways. Maybe Doyle Lawson and Quicksilver. Well, you can judge for yourself, because we got them coming up right now.
0: And the Gospel Train with Doyle Lawson and Quicksilver. That's on the way next.
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0: Bluegrass Express, Larry Sparks, John Deere Tractor. We had Ricky Skaggs and Uncle Penn. That's gotten to be a classic now.
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0: Up This Hill and Down, Osborne Brothers, and Doyle Lawson and Quicksilver with the gospel train tune, Little Mountain Church House.
1: 20 years.
2: 20 years. My voice has changed in that time.
0: I was going to say we both had more hair.
1: Sometimes that's overrated.
0: We got time for one more.
1: Yes, you know, I had to sift through about 200 songs to choose the 17 for tonight's show, and it was tough. But one song that I knew I just had to include, and this was the very first song you heard on the Bluegrass Express on the very first show on June the 4th in 2006.
0: It's Ray Legere, Blue Moon of Kentucky. Till next week, you have a good one.
1: Thanks a bunch for tuning in. We'll see you on Down the Track.

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1: Ain't it crazy, baby? I just one drink could change things. Who'd ever thought we'd make it? Who'd have thought we'd ever come this far? Sparks flying over Bud Lights. Do what you're doing for the rest of your life.

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0: We're back to a Monday. Reset. Let's do it again. Hope you had a good weekend. Hey, it's Rod. You good? Yeah. Going to be another awesome weather. It's going to continue throughout the week. Sunny and 22 today, tomorrow, and Wednesday. And a little bit warmer for the weekend. Can't complain with that. Sunshine 22. All right. Right now, it's a fresh 8 degrees. Can you see the moon over there? One side, it's this beautiful sunrise. The other side's got the big moon. That's left over a blue moon.
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1: Well, hang on just a second. Don't jump the gun. That was Kyle McKerney reviewing new music on Country 105. 8 degrees, beautiful sunrise. The moon is still over there. Don't forget Cruising on First. Have you checked it out? Every Wednesday, all the classic and custom car shows at the Canadian Tire parking lot in Orangeville. Yeah, Wednesdays from 6 till 8:30. Absolutely free. Beautiful machines. If you got something to do, get out of the house on a Wednesday night and check out the classic, custom, and car shows, Cruising on First.
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3: Farm safety for children will be front and center for a special day coming up later this month in the Waterloo region. The Waterloo Rural Women, or WRW, will be hosting the 28th annual Children's Farm Safety Day on June 6th. It's going to run from 9 a.m. to 1 p.m. at Terry and Sue Liebold's Liebold Farms. The WRW focus on creating safety awareness with school-age kids. Children will be split up into small groups and tour each of the six stations, which include large animal safety, chemical safety, large and small equipment safety, and water and fire safety. Meanwhile, the federal government says provinces need to start working together on interprovincial alcohol sales. The federal Liberals are intensifying their pressure on provinces and territories to complete negotiations that would implement direct-to-consumer alcohol sales, as well as a move that's expected to benefit agriculture producers, small businesses, and consumers across the country. Dominic LeBlanc, responsible for the internal trade across Canada, says that regional governments need to meet their commitments and remove remaining barriers that limit interprovincial commerce in alcohol products. And that's your Food and Ag Report. I'm Phil DeLand.
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0: Eric Goodman, Boy Like Me, Country 105. Beautiful sunrise, 8 degrees outside. Did you gas up over the weekend? Yeah, price came down. It was nice. Dropped like 10 cents on Friday, another 4 cents over the weekend. I gassed up yesterday up in Collingwood at the Express. $1.53. I know, that's pretty good. I know, a lot of people lining up for that one. If you're coming down Airport Road through Mansfield, the Pioneers, $1.65. Alliston, the Shell, there's $1.69. The Esso on 10, across on the from Mono there, is $1.72 on 10 there. Up in Shelburne, let's see, $1.69. That's pretty good. Over in Barrie, like the one on Maplewood, the Petro there, $1.57. Diesel's around $2.01. So that's better. Some station, like, was it in Singhampton, still says $1.80. Hello. Didn't you get the memo? I know. We'll see what happens today. Any change? We'll find out.
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I'm not saying coffee fixes everything, but I've never committed a felony while holding one. See, it's a science. Enjoy your coffee. Here's Jordan Davis, Country 105. Morning.

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2: Good morning. It's Monday, June 1st. I'm RJ Broadhead, and welcome to the first week of June. The shift out of May means warmer temperatures and sunshine. Today's high is 22 degrees and is set to ramp up to 26 degrees by Thursday and Friday. Summer officially arrives in less than 3 weeks on June 21st. June also means the start of the World Cup is now just 10 days away. New Tecumseh is a designated World Cup base camp community for Team Panama. Residents of New Tecumseh will have a chance to watch Panama train on June 11th. Registration for the event opens tomorrow at noon, online and in person at New Tecumseh rec centers. But if you don't have an online account, it will have to be set up by recreation staff. On Saturday night, around 11 o'clock, a pedestrian was hit by a pickup truck near the Center Wellington Sportsplex in Fergus. The pedestrian was taken to the hospital with serious injuries. The driver of the truck fled and was last seen traveling east on Wellington Road 18. The only description of the truck is that it's dark in color. Any witnesses or anyone with dash cam footage is encouraged to contact the OPP. Provincial police are on the hunt for an aggressive driver who was allegedly racing another car on the 401 and struck a man on the shoulder tending to his vehicle. It happened on the westbound express lanes of Highway 401 near Renforth, just south of Pearson Airport around noon yesterday. OPP Sergeant Kerry Schmidt says the driver of one of the racing vehicles stayed at the scene, but the other did not. A 23-year-old woman from Brampton is in police custody after a baby was found dead. Peel Regional Police say they responded to a call around 8:30 last night in the Kennedy Road North and Williams Parkway area. The investigation is ongoing and there is no word yet on the woman's relationship to the baby or what charges she's facing. We will find out today if there is a tentative deal between Canada Post and its workers. The Canadian Union of Postal Workers began voting in April. The results of that vote will be released today. The new deal would be a 5-year contract that includes wage increases of 6.5% and 3% in the first 2 years. On Friday, Canada Post reported that it lost $205 million in the first quarter of the year. And now, here's the morning sports. The Stanley Cup Final between Vegas and Carolina gets underway tomorrow. The Golden Knights just swept Colorado, the team with the best regular season record. Now they face the Hurricanes, who had the second-best record. The Canes' only loss in this postseason was to Montreal after an 11-day layoff. The Kitchener Rangers won the Memorial Cup, defeating Everett 6-2. Sam O'Reilly was named MVP. Canada lost to Norway in overtime in the bronze medal game at the World Championship. Finland beat Switzerland in OT to win gold. Blue Jays lost to the Orioles and split the 4-game series. Jesus Sanchez left the game after being hit in the wrist by a ball thrown at him from a young fan in right field. Apparently, they were talking and the fan thought he wanted to play catch. It's being called a misunderstanding. X-rays were negative. Bad news for Canada. Marcelo Flores injured his knee on the weekend and will miss the World Cup. Canada plays Uzbekistan in a friendly tonight in Edmonton. I'll have your forecast next.
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2: Today, sunny and a high of 22 degrees. Tonight, just a few clouds and a low of 9. And then tomorrow, just like today, sunny with a high of 22. Right now, it's 9 in Alliston and Orangeville and 7 in Shelburne. I'm RJ Broadhead, and now you're up to date.
1: 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A day so dark and foul it should not be mentioned in polite society. 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

0: shot on me.
1: That's Jade Eagleson. Duh, we're at the double. Country 105, Dustin Lynch 2. Hey, it's Rod West. Monday, thanks for tuning in. 8 degrees, beautiful sunrise. See the moon over there? Yeah, that's cool. That's a blue moon. Yesterday was the blue moon. It continues again today. Did you have a good weekend? Awesome. Nice weather. Got out in the garden. I washed the bike, washed the car. I'm for a ride. It was a nice weekend. Hopefully you got to enjoy your weekend. But we're back to work on the Monday. I know sometimes our jobs will suck, but some of the old jobs sound exhausting, but they were cool back in the days. Not like you have to sit in the boardroom right now and Zoom marathons and all that kind of stuff. But here's a blast from the past. Those who were a milkman. Yeah, not besides farmers, no, milkman who actually delivered fresh milk to your front door on your porch. This is before refrigerators were around, way back when. A pin sitter, somebody who actually resetted bowling pins. Yeah, there was somebody actually had to put those in before automation came along for minimum wage. Lamp lighters, yes, there was somebody's job to go around and light the street lamps when they were gas back in the day. Sounds nice, ain't quiet. Except the dead of February here, but there were ice cutters, rat catchers, something called a knocker-upper. Now, what do you think? It's somebody who came and tapped on your window early in the morning to wake you up. That's kind of neat. So next time you hit the snooze on your iPhone, just remember, at least you'll have to go chase bowling balls for a living.
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Johnson there with Cody Johnson, The Fall. Good track. We're talking cheese, why we love cheese so much in just a second. Another beauty day, sunshine at 22 today, tomorrow, Wednesday, warmer for the weekend. 8 degrees this morning. Chad Brownlee, Country 105. Morning.

0: Today's Bates Country, Country 105, Chad Brownlee falling again, and the fall is the theme there from Cody Johnson. 620. Hey, it's Rod. Morning. Thanks for sharing your morning with us. Beautiful sunshine out there today. Still cool. I left the house at 4:30 this morning. It was 5. I wanted to ride, but that's a little too chilly for me. 8 degrees now and the sunshine. Gonna be nice all week. Not even a chance of showers till maybe the weekend. All right. And why do we love cheese so much? Adults on a full-on cheese obsession saying, who needs protein powder? You got a block of cheddar cheese right there. In fact, people are tossing cheese on everything these days. I know we love our cheese. They're putting it on ramen noodles. Some put it on cereal. Really? Oatmeal? Okay. They're saying it's the universal superfood. Number one cheese? Cheddar. We're still putting like cheddar on our hot dogs and burgers, followed by mozzarella and parmesan. I would add provolone to that list, but that's just me. Yeah, we love our cheese. So next time you're in front of the fridge at midnight, just remember, you're not late night snacking. You're on a protein boosted emotional supportive diary journey. I just want a cheese string.
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right there. Back of plan. We all lose sleep during the week. We try to make up for it the weekend. Apparently, it takes 4 days to recover from losing 1 hour sleep. So according to my calculations, I should be good again by, what, 2058? Yeah, something like that. I'm ready for a nap already. There's Brad Kessel, Country 105. Morning.

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1: Good morning, I'm RJ Broadhead. Here's what's happening. Summer officially arrives in less than 3 weeks. The start of June is going to be nice. Today's high is 22 degrees, and it will get to 26 by Thursday and Friday. And there isn't rain in the forecast until Friday, and that's only a 30% chance at this point. A pedestrian was taken to hospital with serious injuries after being hit by a pickup truck at around 11 o'clock Saturday night near the Center Wellington Sportsplex in Fergus. The driver of the truck fled the scene. The only description of the truck is that it's dark in color. Any witnesses or anyone with dash cam footage is asked to contact the OPP. Provincial police are looking for a driver who was allegedly racing another car on the 401 and struck a man on the shoulder tending to his vehicle. It happened around noon yesterday on the westbound express lanes of the 401 near Renforth. Peel Regional Police say they took a 23-year-old woman from Brampton into custody around 8:30 last night after a baby was found dead in the Kennedy Road North and Williams Parkway area. The investigation is ongoing. In sports, the Stanley Cup final between Vegas and Carolina gets underway tomorrow. The Kitchener Rangers won the Memorial Cup, defeating Everett. Sam O'Reilly was named MVP. Canada lost to Norway in overtime in the bronze medal game at the World Championship. Finland beat Switzerland in OT to win gold. The Blue Jays lost to the Orioles and split the four-game series. I'll have your forecast next.
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1: Sunny and a high of 22 degrees today. Tonight, just a few clouds and a low of 9. And tomorrow, again, it will be sunny with a high of 22. Right now, it's 9 in Alliston and Orangeville and 8 in Shelburne. 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

0: Country 105. There's Kenny Chesney, Uncle Cracker, waiting for the sun goes down. Beautiful sunrise this morning. Chilly. It was like 5 degrees when I left Collingwood this morning. I don't know. It's cold. Too cold for me to ride the bike. I'm too lazy to put on the leathers. Nice later on, getting up to 22. It is 8 degrees this morning. Look out the window. Isn't that nice? Did you see the moon this morning? I hope you did. That was pretty cool. Top five list today. Top five signs your boss doesn't really like you as you're back to work and school today. Coming at number five, his pet name for you is Jackass. All right. You walk in every morning and he goes, I know. The time you won Employee of the Month, but he boycotted the award ceremony. His favorite phrase is, don't be a rod. And the number one sign the boss doesn't really like you. For the company dart tournament, they asked for you to hold the dartboard. Hey, watch where you're pitching there.
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3: Farm safety for children will be front and center for a special day coming up later this month in the Waterloo region. The Waterloo Rural Women, or WRW, will be hosting the 28th annual Children's Farm Safety Day on June 6th. It's going to run from 9 a.m. to 1 p.m. at Terry and Sue Liebold's Liebold Farms. The WRW focus on creating safety awareness with school-age kids. Children will be split up into small groups and tour each of the six stations, which include large animal safety, chemical safety, large and small equipment safety, and water and fire safety. Meanwhile, the federal government says provinces need to start working together on interprovincial alcohol sales. The federal liberals are intensifying their pressure on provinces and territories to complete negotiations that would implement direct-to-consumer alcohol sales, as well as a move that's expected to benefit agriculture producers, small businesses, and consumers across the country. Dominic LeBlanc, responsible for the internal trade across Canada, says that regional governments need to meet their commitments and remove remaining barriers that limit interprovincial commerce in alcohol products. And that's your Food and Ag Report. I'm Phil DeLand.
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The nice weather continues. Sunshine and 22 today, tomorrow, Wednesday. A little bit warmer come the weekend. Might see a shower come the weekend. We'll have to see how that turns out. 8 degrees this morning and a glass of watermelon moonshine.

says Lenny Wilson. Be nice to have if she had like a watermelon moonshine lemonade stand just set up inside the road. I'd be there in a flash, no problem. Tyler, Joe Miller, too. It's 10 before 7 on your Monday morning. Hope you had a good weekend. Beautiful sunshine now. Cool, very cool. It's only 8 degrees outside, getting up to 22. Coming up this week, nothing but sunshine. Thursday is going to be awesome for the Shelburne Rotary EDC Golf Tournament over here at the Shelburne Golf and Country Club. Going to come out and swing clubs around. Going to be a great day for golf, connection, community. You get 18 holes and a cart to go putzing around. That's going to be nice. Post-round dinners and prizes. And that's all in support of local initiatives like the Community Kitchen Project and other recreational upgrades here in Shelburne. Doing some good by swinging the clubs. 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

0: Dirk Bentley, Gonzo. It's 6:54. I'm just a Fruit Loop in a world of Cheerios.
1: Yeah, I like Cheerios.
0: Exactly. Here comes the new one from Evan Burrison. It's called South Side of Sober. New music, Country 105.

Did we finally wipe out ring around the collar back in the 80s? Remember that? You don't hear much about that anymore. Here comes Terry Clark, Country 105.

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2: It's Monday, June 1st. Good morning. I'm RJ Broadhead. On Saturday night, around 11 o'clock, a pedestrian was hit by a pickup truck near the Center Wellington Sportsplex in Fergus. The pedestrian was taken to the hospital with serious injuries. The driver of the truck fled and was last seen traveling east on Wellington Road 18. The only description of the truck is that it's dark in color. Any witnesses or anyone with dash cam footage is encouraged to contact the OPP. Provincial police are on the hunt for an aggressive driver who was allegedly racing another car on the 401 and struck a man on the shoulder tending to his vehicle. It happened on the westbound express lanes of Highway 401 near Renforth, just south of Pearson Airport around noon yesterday. OPP Sergeant Kerry Schmidt says the driver of one of the racing vehicles stayed at the scene, but the other did not. The crash caused a shutdown of all westbound 401 lanes from the 427 for several hours, but have since reopened. A 23-year-old woman from Brampton is in police custody after a baby was found dead. Peel Regional Police say they responded to a call around 8:30 last night in the Kennedy Road North and Williams Parkway area. The investigation is ongoing and there is no word yet on the woman's relationship to the baby or what charges she's facing. We will find out today if there is a tentative deal between Canada Post and its workers. The Canadian Union of Postal Workers began voting in April. The results of that vote will be released today. The new deal would be a 5-year contract that includes wage increases of 6.5% and 3% in the first 2 years. On Friday, Canada Post reported that it lost $205 million in the first quarter of the year. The show Heated Rivalry won a record-breaking 16 Canadian Screen Awards, including Best Drama Series, and Hudson Williams was named Best Lead Performer in a Drama. North of North was named the Best Comedy Series, and actress Anna Lamb won for Best Lead Performer in a Comedy. A former member of the Canadian Snowbirds is asking the government to scale back the air show rather than suspending it. Retired Lieutenant Colonel Maurice Carmichael says the Snowbirds are a source of Canadian inspiration and pride. Prime Minister Mark Carney says the Snowbirds have been suspended until their aging planes are replaced sometime in the 2030s. And now, here's the morning sports. The Stanley Cup Final between Vegas and Carolina gets underway tomorrow. The Golden Knights just swept Colorado, the team with the best regular season record. Now they face the Hurricanes, who had the second-best record. The Canes' only loss in this postseason was to Montreal after an 11-day layoff. The Kitchener Rangers won the Memorial Cup, defeating Everett 6-2. Sam O'Reilly was named MVP. Canada lost to Norway in overtime in the bronze medal game at the World Championship. Finland beat Switzerland in OT to win gold. Blue Jays lost to the Orioles and split the 4-game series. Jesus Sanchez left the game after being hit in the wrist by a ball thrown at him from a young fan in right field. Apparently, they were talking and the fan thought he wanted to play catch. It's being called a misunderstanding. X-rays were negative. Bad news for Canada. Marcelo Flores injured his knee on the weekend and will miss the World Cup. Canada plays Uzbekistan in a friendly tonight in Edmonton. That's news and sports. I'll have your forecast next.
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2: Today, sunny, a high of 22. Tonight, a few clouds, a low of 9. And tomorrow, sunny with a high of 22. Right now, it's 12 in Alliston and Orangeville and 11 in Shelburne. I'm RJ Broadhead, and now you're up to date.
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0: There goes Gabby Barrett, one of the good ones. Country 105, Shaboozy and Jelly Roll, amen. Can I get an amen? All right, Jelly Roll, Rogers Stadium, June the 16th. Hey, it's Rod West. Thanks for joining us on this Monday morning. Loving the sunshine. 8 degrees out there, getting up to 22 later on. Roads busy, but not too bad for the most part. I shall watch the maps for you. Did you at least get the barbecue going the weekend? Apparently, it's the 100th anniversary of the cheeseburger, invented at a restaurant in California 100 years ago. And today should be a national holiday for that, don't you think? I know. But Canadians everywhere, now you have permission to barbecue. Even if it's raining sideways and it's only 12 degrees outside. That's our duty, to barbecue the meats. Because nothing says Canadian summer optimism quite like standing on the deck in a hoodie, flipping burgers while insisting, well, it's not that cold outside. It's been awesome this past weekend. And Canadians, we take our burgers seriously. We'll debate charcoal versus propane anytime. Meanwhile, a lot of modern burgers getting kind of out of hand. You know, some restaurants, you know, they stack the burgers, smash the burgers, put mac and cheese on the burgers. Really? Mozzarella, onion rings, pulled pork, fried eggs on the burger. And stand clear if you're wearing a white shirt. At this point, eating burgers in public is basically a trust fall. You got to be careful out there. So come on. You don't have to wait for the weekend. Today, go get some burgers. Throw them on the grill. Eat burgers. All right? Ignore the calories. They don't exist anymore.
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Sunshine today, highs of 22. Nice. Same with tomorrow, Wednesday, and warmer for the weekend. A slight chance of showers then. Right now, we're sitting at a beautiful 8 degrees with Garth Brooks.

0: Paul and Baton Rouge, Garth Brooks, Country 105. Owen Ringland there too, this new track, Love, Hate, Love. Owen, yes, he was a big winner at the CMAOs, the Canadian Music Organization of Ontario, the big award show last night. Owen came out with three trophies, including a single of the year and artist, male artist of the year. And what was the other one? Something else. I know he had three awards last night, so congrats to Owen. Awesome. 7:21. Hey, it's Ryan. It is Monday. Hope you had a great weekend. Loving the sunshine today. Getting up to 22. We're sitting at 8 degrees this morning. Nashville notes. Keith Urban apparently still is in a rut after splitting from his wife, Nicole. Sources say he's trying to get out of this rut with spa days. He's treating himself. Hair highlights, nails, Botox, laser work, apparently, to get ready for his big summer tour and all the promo. Apparently, it looks refreshed. I should try that. Yeah. Kane Brown, Mr. Tattoo, he says his favorite one is the one dedicated to his mother. The tattoo is a Chinese symbol on his neck. It means love. So he's got a Mother's Day, too. And Kenny Chesney is coming back with his first new music in over 2 years. He has something to say about it.
1: Hey everybody, it's Kenny. I'm on the set of my brand new video, Carry On. We're down here in the Florida Keys. Can't wait for you to hear the song, see the video. I'm excited about it, and it's coming out soon.
2: Who cares what the naysayers say? It's Saturday night, get carried away.
0: Carry On, I kind of like it. That's new stuff from Kenny. He says the new album's got a blend of like bluegrass and country and a little bit of reggae flavors in there as well. The new album's in its final mixing and hopefully out this summer.
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Scott Langley, Morgan Wallen. That's the new one. I like it. I can't love you anymore. 727. So I cleaned the house yesterday for like 3 hours. If anybody even breathes on the kitchen counter, I'm going to lose my mind. Stay away with that. Take your shoes off, too. Here's High Valley.

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1: I'm RJ Broadhead. Good morning. Here's what's happening. The start of June is going to be nice. Today's high will be 22 degrees, and it will get up to 26 by Thursday and Friday. And there isn't rain in the forecast until Friday, and that's only a 30% chance at this point. Summer officially arrives in less than 3 weeks. Peel Regional Police say they took a 23-year-old woman from Brampton into custody around 8:30 last night after a baby was found dead in the Kennedy Road North and Williams Parkway area. The investigation is ongoing. A pedestrian was taken to hospital with serious injuries after being hit by a pickup truck at around 11 o'clock Saturday night near the Center Wellington Sportsplex in Fergus. The driver of the truck fled the scene. The only description of the truck is that it's dark in color. Any witnesses or anyone with dash cam footage is asked to contact the OPP. Provincial police are looking for a driver who was allegedly racing another car on the 401 and struck a man on the shoulder tending to his vehicle. It happened around noon yesterday on the westbound express lanes of the 401 near Renforth. In sports, the Stanley Cup final between Vegas and Carolina gets underway tomorrow. The Kitchener Rangers won the Memorial Cup, defeating Everett. Sam O'Reilly was named MVP. Canada lost to Norway in overtime in the bronze medal game at the World Championship. Finland beat Switzerland in OT to win gold. The Blue Jays lost to the Orioles and split the four-game series. Country 105 weather is next.
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1: Sunny and a high of 22 today, a few clouds and a low of 9 tonight, and sunny and a high of 22 again tomorrow. Right now it's 12 in Alliston and Orangeville and 11 in Shelburne. I'm RJ Broadhead, and now you're up to date.
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3: 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Side effects may include burning, itching, oozing, weeping. Not intended for heart patients or those with nervous disorders.
4: 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Yeah!
0: What? 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

0: 7 o'clock, boys. If I go missing, Country 105. Luke Combs, he's Gonzo. Luke, coming to Rogers Stadium this coming weekend. Two shows, Friday and Saturday. Nice. 7:40. Hey, it's Rod. You and I hanging out here on Monday. Did you have a good weekend? Enjoy the sunshine. I'm tired. I'm glad I'm back to work so I can rest. Hell, all my chores done. I, you know, cut the lawns and did a little weeding. And then I washed and detailed the bike and washed the car and cleaned the windows. And finally got out for a ride both days. But still, my feet are tired. I'm just doing all my chores for the weekend. I know. That's what we all do, right? 10 degrees in the sunshine this morning. The roads are looking pretty good so far.
1: And now another useless fact.
0: Apparently, millennials are almost 20% more successful at staying married than their parents. Really? Okay, that's good to know, I guess. 49% of couples get a pet before to get married. Yeah, sort of a practice kid. Yeah. And the average gal thinks, I hate my clothes. And I struggle with picking out what to wear most weekdays. Is that true, ladies? I just pick whatever's clean, top of the pile there. Yeah.
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4: Farm safety for children will be front and center for a special day coming up later this month in the Waterloo region. The Waterloo Rural Women, or WRW, will be hosting the 28th annual Children's Farm Safety Day on June 6th. It's going to run from 9 a.m. to 1 p.m. at Terry and Sue Liebold's Liebold Farms. The WRW focus on creating safety awareness with school-age kids. Children will be split up into small groups and tour each of the six stations, which include large animal safety, chemical safety, large and small equipment safety, and water and fire safety. Meanwhile, the federal government says provinces need to start working together on interprovincial alcohol sales. The federal Liberals are intensifying their pressure on provinces and territories to complete negotiations that would implement direct-to-consumer alcohol sales, as well as a move that's expected to benefit agriculture producers, small businesses, and consumers across the country. Dominic LeBlanc, responsible for the internal trade across Canada, says that regional governments need to meet their commitments and remove remaining barriers that limit interprovincial commerce in alcohol products. And that's your Food and Ag Report. I'm Phil DeLand.
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1: Another sunny day, 22 today, tomorrow and Wednesday. Right now, we're waking up to 10 degrees. Good start. Here's Jordan Davis, Country 105.

0: Country 105, today's best country. Jordan Davis, his new track, Turn This Truck Around. Dean Brody, too. It's 10 before 8 o'clock on a Monday morning. Did you have a good weekend? Awesome. It's Rod West. Thanks for waking up with us. 10 degrees in the sunshine, getting up to 22. It's going to be nice. You know what's going to be nice this weekend? The Orangeville Blues and Jazz Festival returning for its 22nd year. Really? That long? Well, starting Friday, all weekend long, live music outside and downtown over Alexander Park, along Broadway, the open stage, and Opera House, and throughout the pubs and patios and restaurants all throughout downtown Orangeville. Friday night, we kick off with the Blues Cruise rolling in Friday, classic car show. Saturday, it's the new lively Orleans Jazz March downtown. Blues and bikes, that's the Sunday part I like. Motorcycle showcase. Yeah, lots of food in the food zone, beer zone, and all kinds of stuff happening this weekend. It's the Orangeville Blues and Jazz Fest. I'll probably see you there on a Sunday.
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3: Good morning. It's Monday, June 1st. I'm RJ Brighthead, and welcome to the first week of June. The shift out of May means warmer temperatures and sunshine. Today's high is 22 degrees and is set to ramp up to 26 degrees by Thursday and Friday. Summer officially arrives in less than 3 weeks on June 21st. June also means the start of the World Cup is now just 10 days away. New Tecumseh is a designated World Cup base camp community for Team Panama. Residents of New Tecumseh will have a chance to watch Panama train on June 11th. Registration for the event opens tomorrow at noon, online and in person at New Tecumseh Rec Centers. But if you don't have an online account, it will have to be set up by recreation staff. On Saturday night, around 11 o'clock, a pedestrian was hit by a pickup truck near the Center Wellington Sportsplex in Fergus. The pedestrian was taken to the hospital with serious injuries. The driver of the truck fled and was last seen traveling east on Wellington Road 18. The only description of the truck is that it's dark in color. Any witnesses or anyone with dash cam footage is encouraged to contact the OPP. Provincial police are on the hunt for an aggressive driver who was allegedly racing another car on the 401 and struck a man on the shoulder tending to his vehicle. It happened on the westbound express lanes of Highway 401 near Renforth, just south of Pearson Airport around noon yesterday. OPP Sergeant Kerry Schmidt says the driver of one of the racing vehicles stayed at the scene, but the other did not. A 23-year-old woman from Brampton is in police custody after a baby was found dead. Peel Regional Police say they responded to a call around 8:30 last night in the Kennedy Road North and Williams Parkway area. The investigation is ongoing. We will find out today if there is a tentative deal between Canada Post and its workers. The Canadian Union of Postal Workers began voting in April. The results of that vote will be released today. The new deal would be a 5-year contract that includes wage increases of 6.5% and 3% in the first 2 years. On Friday, Canada Post reported that it lost $205 million in the first quarter of the year. And now, here's the morning sports. The Stanley Cup Final between Vegas and Carolina gets underway tomorrow. The Golden Knights just swept Colorado, the team with the best regular season record. Now they face the Hurricanes, who had the second-best record. The Canes' only loss in this postseason was to Montreal after an 11-day layoff. The Kitchener Rangers won the Memorial Cup, defeating Everett 6-2. Sam O'Reilly was named MVP. Canada lost to Norway in overtime in the bronze medal game at the World Championship. Finland beat Switzerland at OT to win gold. Blue Jays lost to the Orioles and split the 4-game series. Jesus Sanchez left the game after being hit in the wrist by a ball thrown at him from a young fan in right field. Apparently, they were talking and the fan thought he wanted to play catch. It's being called a misunderstanding. X-rays were negative. Bad news for Canada. Marcelo Flores injured his knee on the weekend and will miss the World Cup. Canada plays Uzbekistan in a friendly tonight in Edmonton. I'll have your forecast next.
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3: Today, sunny, a high of 22. Tonight, a few clouds, a low of 9. And tomorrow, sunny with a high of 22. Right now, it's 12 in Alliston and Orangeville and 11 in Shelburne. 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

Well, if you suddenly feel the urge to belt out "Not Ready to Make Nice" in your car like it's 2006, find out why. 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

0: Hey, that's Haley Benedict, Country 105. Thomas Rhett in his t-shirt right there in the middle. Yeah, I know. It's a good day to wear a t-shirt again. The whole weekend was awesome. I was out cutting the lawns, washed and detailed the bike, washed the car, did the windows. I was on a roll. It's one of those cleaning kind of weekends. And yeah, did lawns too. Yeah. And went out for a ride too. It was beautiful both days. Sunny again today in 22. It's 10 degrees. Good start. Are you a fan of the Chicks? Formerly the Dixie Chicks. Well, they're stepping back into the big tour. Yes, they're coming to Boots and Hearts this summer, but this fall, a special 20th anniversary tour celebrating the iconic Take the Long Way Home album. But this time it's a little more intimate, I guess you could say. Instead of doing the big stadiums, they're going to be doing theaters, you know, a couple thousand seaters, 500 seaters, you know. That's the new thing this fall. 2006, the big anthem, Not Ready to Make Nice. Big rallying cry for anybody was rage cleaning in the kitchen. The album won 5 Grammys, including Album of the Year. And just to seal the nostalgic deal, they're going to be headlining Boots and Hearts August long weekend. So dust off your boots. Come on out. Like, bring your mix CDs and pretend we're all 22 again. The Chicks are coming to town. Yeah.
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Again, with the nice weather, sunshine and 22 today, 23 tomorrow and Wednesday. A little warmer for a weekend, slight chance of showers. Right now, we're sitting at 10 with Shania Twain.

0: There you go, Shania Twain. She's out of here. Country 105. Hang on. There she goes. Love when she does that. Riley Green, Change My Mind. 8:22. It's right. 10 degrees in the sunshine. Morning. Weather is going to be another nice day. Enjoy the nice temperatures. I still get confused when they keep talking about El Nino and La Nina waters. El Nino, it's the warm phase when they allow warm water, ocean water, to cruise towards us. Gives us warmer temperatures.
1: I think so, man.
0: La Nina is when the trade winds come in, pushing warm water out and letting the cold water come up. So that affects our weather, some reasons. So good old Canadian Ontario weather keeps us on its toes. We never know if it's going to be a hot girl summer or soggy socks summer. So apparently we're switching from La Nina, which is the cold, snowy winter, which we had, and we're sliding into an El Nino, which brings milder, warmer temperatures. All right. But being in Ontario, we get it all. They say a little bit cooler and wetter for southern Ontario. That's okay. They can have central Ontario. A little bit of everything, they say. Like hot scorching Fridays into a Saturday thunderstorm to cool Sundays with a hoodie. Yeah, that's June for you. Because El Niños, they toss in the wild storm as well. So, yep, sunglasses, UV protection, and umbrellas for the summer. So nothing new, in other words.

0: will be there.
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Post Malone and Blake Shelton are pouring a drink. You know, it's Monday again. I know, I got here quickly. But good news is Friday will be back in 4 days. So have your coffee. Enjoy your Monday. All right. James Barker, big winners last night at the CMOs. Here's Chills.

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2: Good morning, I'm RJ Broadhead. Here's what's happening. Summer officially arrives in less than 3 weeks. The start of June is going to be nice. Today's high is 22 degrees, and it will get to 26 by Thursday and Friday. And there isn't rain in the forecast until Friday, and that's only a 30% chance at this point. A pedestrian was taken to hospital with serious injuries after being hit by a pickup truck at around 11 o'clock Saturday night near the Center Wellington Sportsplex in Fergus. The driver of the truck fled the scene. The only description of the truck is that it's dark in color. Any witnesses or anyone with dash cam footage is asked to contact the OPP. Provincial police are looking for a driver who was allegedly racing another car on the 401 and struck a man on the shoulder tending to his vehicle. It happened around noon yesterday on the westbound express lanes of the 401 near Renforth. Peel Regional Police say they took a 23-year-old woman from Brampton into custody around 8:30 last night after a baby was found dead in the Kennedy Road North and Williams Parkway area. The investigation is ongoing. In sports, the Stanley Cup final between Vegas and Carolina gets underway tomorrow. The Kitchener Rangers won the Memorial Cup, defeating Everett. Sam O'Reilly was named MVP. Canada lost to Norway in overtime in the bronze medal game at the World Championship. Finland beat Switzerland in OT to win gold. The Blue Jays lost to the Orioles and split the four-game series. I'll have your forecast next.
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2: Sunny and a high of 22 today, a few clouds and a low of 9 tonight, and sunny and a high of 22 again tomorrow. Right now it's 12 in Alliston and Orangeville and 11 in Shelburne. I'm RJ Broadhead, and now you're up to date.
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You know, whenever I get old, I think they're going to say, what a nice old guy. No, they're probably saying, what is he getting into now? That's more like it. Brooks and Dunn, Country 105.

0: Ain't Nothing But You, Brooks and Dunn, Country 105, picked up in the CMA Awards, CMA ACM Awards a couple weeks back, and they're playing Niagara Falls this September. That'd be a good show. Bailey Zimmerman, too. It's 8:40, 20 before 9 on a Monday morning. Hey, it's Rod. Thanks for dropping by and checking out the show. Appreciate that. 10 degrees in the sunshine, getting up to 22. Awesome week in store. Sun. Slight chance come the weekend. But that's the weekend's problem, not mine right now. Did you gas up over the weekend? Very oddly, like dropping Friday like almost 10 cents at most stations and another 4 cents over the weekend. Right now, the cheap gas up in Collingwood, $1.53. Yeah, 0.9. Yeah, everybody's scrambling. Let's see, I'm up, going through, Mansfield, the Pioneer, there's $1.65. In Alliston, $1.69.9. That's not too bad. Diesel's at $2.08 over there. Orangeville, $1.72. Diesel, $2.04. Let's see, through Shelburne, $1.69.9. That's not too bad. And over in Barrie, around the same, $1.69. So that's not too bad, considering, no change in, gas for today and tomorrow. So it might be a good idea. Top her up.
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The nice weather continues. Another sunny day and highs of 22, a little breezy, down to 9 tonight, 22 tomorrow and Wednesday. Warmer for the weekend. Chance of showers on the weekend, too. 13 degrees so far. Here's Morgan Wallen, Country 105.

0: Country 105, Morgan Wallen's is Thought You Should Know. All right, Dean Brody too, 849. Thought You Know, the Highway Heroes Tribute Ride is coming up this coming Sunday. They're going to be meeting at the Royal Canadian Legion in Collingwood. That's going to be a nice ride. But they're going to start out at Base Borden. It's called the Tribute Ontario Ride. It's commemorating its 100th anniversary of the Legion in town. And it's going to be a lot of fun. If you want to come out for a ride, it's a tribute to fallen military, fire, police, and EMS. So everybody's welcome to come out Sunday, June 7th. Except leaving Base Borden at the Canex there around 10 o'clock and heading over to Collingwood by noon. So it's going to be a nice ride in the countryside. I'll be going on that as well. It's the Highway of Heroes Tribute Ontario Ride. That's coming up on Sunday. All right, time to get your workday kickoff coming up next. 105 minutes of nonstop country before we let you go. All right, dad joke for Monday. Why can't football players wear glasses? Because it's a contact sport. Thank you very much. Rolling eyes. That's good. All right, let's get into your Monday workday. Take us along for the ride, would you? Hey, it's Rod West. Thanks for the ride.
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Today, sunny and a high of 22 degrees. Tonight, just a few clouds and a low of 9. And then tomorrow, just like today, sunny with a high of 22.

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Sunny and a high of 22 degrees today. Tonight, just a few clouds and a low of 9. And tomorrow, again, it will be sunny with a high of 22.

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2: 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But ain't got much memory of the scenes, come to think I missed them all. And damn, babe,

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0: Today, sunny and a high of 22 degrees. Tonight, just a few clouds and a low of 9. And then tomorrow, just like today, sunny with a high of 22. 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
2: From Wasaga Beach, Rebecca Rain had exposure to country music very early in her life, drawing influences from childhood favorites like Loretta Lynn, June Carter Cash, and Patsy Cline. She's crafted her own sound that's both modern and traditional. She's been fortunate enough to serve as an opening act for some greats, including Jess Moskaluk, Megan Patrick, and Beverly Mahood. 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
9: Sunny and a high of 22 degrees today. Tonight, just a few clouds and a low of 9. And tomorrow, again, it will be sunny with a high of 22.

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Today's Best Country, Country 105. Matt joining you here. Hope you're having a great day. It's Monday. Do I sound too happy? Maybe. But it's a nice day. Gotta love it. Here's Tyler Joe Miller. What good is a memory? On Country 105, today's Best Country.

0: Today's Best Country, Country 105. Matt with you here. I don't know about you, but I know I'm on my phone too much. I'm addicted to it. And I was looking for some ways to get off my phone. And there's a professor at Harvard giving some tips in an article I noticed of how to give your phone less influence. So a couple of the tips. Don't use your phone for the first hour of the day. Oh, that's a hard one. What did I miss overnight? You know, number two, put your phone away during meals. That I agree with. It's also gross because, ew, that phone's dirty. Number three, stop using your phone an hour before bed. Another thing that I haven't got used to yet. I like to scroll a little bit before I shut my eyes, but this isn't good for our sleep. It's not good for our brains. We just don't know how to sit alone with our thoughts anymore. That's the problem.
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5: Today, sunny and a high of 22 degrees. Tonight, just a few clouds and a low of 9. And then tomorrow, just like today, sunny with a high of 22.

0: 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Matt with you here. 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There's a couple giving away bags of money with $20 to $30 in them, and they're dropping clues on their social media to get you moving around Halifax, and you can go find this money. I guess I wouldn't be any further ahead, though, with the price of gas and driving to Halifax. So, I can dream. I can dream. Can someone do bags of free money in Shelburne, please? I'll be there for that.
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5: Sunny and a high of 22 degrees today. Tonight, just a few clouds and a low of 9. And tomorrow, again, it will be sunny with a high of 22.

0: Country 105, today's best country. Matt with you here. Coming up just after 12, it is our Maple Monday feature where we play three songs made in Canada. Maybe Nashville, but by Canadians. That's coming up.
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2: Good afternoon, I'm Phil DeLand. Before your news, just a quick check on your roads. Not a bad Monday afternoon. There's a few stretches of construction to tell you about. First, along Highway 10, just before the Grange Side Road, it's slow in both directions there, as well as southbound 400, just south of Lloydtown Aurora Road, and both directions along Highway 10, north of 17th Side Road. If you see any issues on your drive, call us toll-free at 1-888-740-0105. On Saturday night at about 11 o'clock, a pedestrian was hit by a pickup truck near the Center Wellington Sportsplex in Fergus. The pedestrian was taken to the hospital with serious injuries. The driver of the truck fled and was last seen traveling east on Wellington Road 18. The only description of the truck is that it's a dark color. Any witnesses or anyone with dash cam footage is encouraged to contact the OPP or Crime Stoppers. A 23-year-old woman from Brampton is in police custody after a baby was found dead. Peel Regional Police say they responded to the call at about 8:30 last night in the Kennedy Road North area and Williams Parkway stretch. Their investigation is ongoing. No other information has been released. The show Heated Rivalry cleaned up at the Canadian Screen Awards. The show won 13 prizes, including awards for Best Drama Series. Hudson Williams was named Best Lead Performer in a Drama. North of North was named the Best Comedy Series. Actress Anna Lambie won for Best Lead Performer in a Comedy. A former member of the Canadian Snowbirds is asking the government to scale back the air show rather than suspending it. Retired Lieutenant Colonel Maurice Carmichael says the Snowbirds are a source of Canadian inspiration and pride. The Air Force says they've suspended the Snowbirds until their aging planes are replaced sometime in the 2030s. Police say they've made the largest seizure of fake soccer jerseys in Canadian history. Toronto police say this came following a fraud investigation ahead of the FIFA World Cup in the city later this month. Details will be released later this afternoon. In sports this hour, it's an off day for the Blue Jays. Toronto is in Atlanta tomorrow night for a series against the Braves. The Jays split a four-game set against the Orioles over the weekend. Stanley Cup playoffs will continue tomorrow with the opening of the Stanley Cup Final. The Carolina Hurricanes host the Vegas Golden Knights tomorrow night. That's a look at news and sports. Your forecast is coming up next.
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2: Nice and sunny for today, high of around 22. Overnight tonight, we'll get a few clouds and a low of about 7. That trend's going to continue all week, as we'll have sun for Tuesday, Wednesday, and Thursday with highs of 22, 27, and 28, respectively. Right now in Allison, it's 18, Orangeville, 17, and in Shelburne, it's also 17. I'm Phil DeLand. 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
4: Kicking things off, here is Megan Patrick. Things I Shouldn't Say.

0: That's Tim and the Glory Boys, Gord Bamford and Megan Patrick. On the Maple Monday, Megan Patrick expecting a baby anytime soon. Her partner is Mitchell Tenpenny. That's going to be a talented baby, but she made the news on May 11th when she had a very honest statement. She said, I got to stop touring. I can't finish my Golden Child tour. This is just getting hard. And so things are going good with the pregnancy, but she just knew she had to stop and rest for a bit before things get crazy. If you've had kids, you know what that first child is like. It's a bit of a change. And so Megan Patrick, just enjoy the break and enjoy parenthood.
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8: Nice and sunny for today, high of around 22. Overnight tonight, we'll get a few clouds and a low of about 7. That trend's going to continue all week as we'll have sun for Tuesday, Wednesday, and Thursday with highs of 22, 27, and 28, respectively.

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Matt with you here. Another country has banned social media for kids. Malaysia is the latest to ban Facebook, Instagram, TikTok, and YouTube for anyone under 16. And everyone needs to verify.

0: Facebook, Instagram, TikTok, and YouTube for anyone under 16. And everyone needs to verify their age before they can register an account. Even adults are going to have to show some kind of government ID just to use social media. Not a bad idea. I guess we might as well give that information as well to them all. They know everything else about us.
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5: Country 105 Absolutely beautiful week ahead of us, all continuing today with a sunny sky and a high around 22. We'll get a few clouds tonight and a low of about 7. Sun again for tomorrow, high 22. And that's going to continue through Wednesday and Thursday with highs of 27 and 28, respectively.

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Today's best country. Matt with you here. Zach Topp on the way. Josh Ross coming up. First, here's Keith Urban with Cop Car.

0: Country 105, today's best country. Matt with you here. What's the scariest thing that has woke you up in the middle of the night? This is terrifying. In Owen Sound, police say a deer smashed through the bedroom window of a couple who was sleeping, and officers had to guide the deer back outside. This deer just suddenly in your bedroom. Absolutely terrifying. I have some friends that this happened to. They were on vacation. Deer comes through their patio doors, didn't know how to get out. The deer was in the home for 2 days straight. Crap everywhere. They had to replace every single floor in the place because the hooves scratched everything up. Every single piece of furniture, the whole house had to be redone. So a deer can cause a lot of damage. And you don't expect to see a real deer in your bedroom, just the fake kind, you know, when you're doing Bambi role play. Right?
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3: Weather. Nice and sunny for today, high of around 22. Overnight tonight, we'll get a few clouds and a low of about 7. That trend's going to continue all week as we'll have sun for Tuesday, Wednesday, and Thursday with highs of 22, 27, and 28, respectively.

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0: Today's Best Country, Country 105. Matt with you here. This is pretty low. There was a guy recently charged in Manitoba for stealing a children's playground. A whole playground from a child care center. Teachers showed up one day and the whole thing was missing. Fortunately, they found the thing. A little bit damaged, but they said they can fix it all up. And this guy, of course, has been charged. That's pretty low, though. Stealing a playground from the kids. It's like stealing candy from a baby or something. You can come have my playground. My kids are grown up. I still have one of those play centers in my backyard. I just keep it there because it's expensive to take it to the dump. So you can come steal mine.
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0: Country 105, today's best country. Matt with you here. If you've ever been to Italy, you know that they have a lot of ancient mosaics. And there's an ancient mosaic of a bull. And it's tradition for people who are visiting the mosaic to do a little pirouette on the bull's testicles. It's supposed to be good luck, or it guarantees that you'll return there someday, goes the tradition. But everyone doing that has worn out the bull testicles. And so they had to call in a professional testicle restorer to fix the testicles. So they've actually done that. And the artisan who was fixing the mosaic says that he did a great job. Imagine that's your job. We need you to come in and fix up the testicles. Why not, right? Someone's got to do it.
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2: Absolutely beautiful week ahead of us, all continuing today with a sunny sky and a high around 22. We'll get a few clouds tonight and a low of about 7. Sun again for tomorrow, high 22. And that's going to continue through Wednesday and Thursday with highs of 27 and 28, respectively.

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Country 105, today's best country. Matt with you here. That was Chris Stapleton. Before that, we heard Mild May's very own Owen Rigling. Mild May actually in the news this morning. Owen Rigling makes it sound like nothing bad ever happens in Mild May, but something bad happened in Mild May. Got the story coming up. Here's Josh Ross. Hate How You Look.

0: Country 105, today's best country. Matt with you here. South Bruce OPP are hoping that you can help them solve a crime that happened in Mildmay, where country singer Owen Rigling is from. So a large farm tractor was stolen, a John Deere tractor, with the description of it being green. It's a 2004 John Deere. Of course it's green. It's a John Deere. Do you have to even put that in? I guess for some people, they don't know. They're asking for anyone with dash cam or home security cameras located between Walkerton and Mildmay if they have any footage of a John Deere tractor racing somewhere trying to escape. Maybe Owen Rigling could write a song about it. That would be good. The Ballad of the Stolen Tractor. I think it would be a hit.
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3: Nice and sunny for today, high of around 22. Overnight tonight, we'll get a few clouds and a low of about 7. That trend's going to continue all week as we'll have sun for Tuesday, Wednesday, and Thursday with highs of 22, 27, and 28, respectively.

0: Country 105, today's best country. Matt with you here. Country superstar Morgan Wallen, he was playing in Denver over the weekend, and he had a little bit of a temper tantrum. He was playing on piano while singing Sand in My Boots, and the piano wasn't working right, or he couldn't hear things right, and so he angrily got off the piano, started leading the crowd in an a cappella version. Then when the song was over, went over to the piano and tipped it over. Got a little upset there. Hey, at least he wasn't throwing chairs like he did at that rooftop bar in Nashville. Imagine he threw a piano off that rooftop bar. That would be serious. He'd probably be in prison right now because that would kill someone.
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0: Country 105, today's best country. Matt with you here. There's a guy named Alan, a social media influencer who just got banned from all Six Flags theme parks. He was at Cedar Point in Ohio riding a roller coaster while trying to eat a 10-piece chicken nugget meal. Snuck that onto the ride, thought it would be funny. He's even dipping it in sauce, and the sauce is flying over into people's faces behind him. Disgusting. He got caught. Now he is banned from all Six Flags theme parks. I'd be afraid of choking. That's the danger there. You're eating chicken nuggets on a roller coaster. You're probably going to die from choking. I guess that's not much different, though, than the funnel cake that's coming up the other way. Almost makes you choke. That's the problem I have.
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4: Absolutely beautiful week ahead of us, all continuing today with a sunny sky and a high around 22. We'll get a few clouds tonight and a low of about 7. Sun again for tomorrow, high 22. And that's going to continue through Wednesday and Thursday with highs of 27 and 28, respectively.

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0: Today's Best Country, Country 105, Morgan Wallen and You Proof. It is a Monday afternoon. How you doing, sunshine? Gotta like that. It's going to be a good week, actually. These are reasons why someone shows up at work a little miserable. Things miserable people do almost every morning that make them unhappy all day long. Quit doing these things. They scroll on their phone from the bed. See, my phone, like, it's on the nightstand, which is on the other side of the room, so I have to get up out of bed to go get it. I guarantee myself to get out of bed. They skip breakfast. Yeah, I've been known to do that. They start work right away. Nope. They drink coffee before water. I didn't know that there was a standard there. Were you supposed to drink the water first? I had no idea. They avoid natural light. No, I get as much of that as possible. They skip making the bed. Okay, maybe I'm guilty of that one. And lastly, and I never do this, they hit the snooze button multiple times.
1: We never want it to end, right? That's why there's the snooze bar. As my first decision of the day, I will go back to bed. Country 105 traffic.
2: Not a bad start to your afternoon drive. Just some construction slowing things down right now on the southbound 400 near the Lloydtown Aurora Road and northbound on Highway 10 as you're passing through Charleston Side Road in Caledon.
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2: Absolutely beautiful week ahead of us, all continuing today with a sunny sky, steady near 22 degrees. We'll have a few clouds overnight tonight, cool, low near 7. More sun for tomorrow, again, a high of 22. Sun will continue through Wednesday and Thursday with highs of 27 and 28, respectively.

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Hawaii's Best Country, Country 105, Tyler Hubbard and Park. It's a Monday afternoon. I have to go in to have, I'm going to have a minor surgery. They're going to put me under, but I'm hoping that I'm not going to come out and do any one of these. Anesthetic stories, people that have come out of their anesthetic and had rather unusual stories. One person said, I woke up from the anesthetic and I asked the nurse if she wanted to be my prom date. I was 28 at the time. Hey, you know, if she's a good looking woman. I just laughed at that one. I kept asking for my teeth and the doctor told me they incinerated them. I started belligerently sobbing and screaming, I need my teeth. I need my teeth, please. I can't be buried without my teeth. Yes, because they're going to serve steak and eggs.

0: 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I never owned a dog, but I forgive you. And lastly, I love this one. I begged the nurse not to tell anyone, but I was Batman because my enemies would come after her if they knew.
1: Not a bad start to your afternoon drive. Just some construction slowing things down right now on the southbound 400 near the Lloydtown Aurora Road and northbound on Highway 10 as you're passing through Charleston Side Road in Caledon.
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1: Gorgeous week ahead of us as we kick off June with a sunny sky for the rest of the day today. Temperature steady near 22. Overnight tonight, we will see a few clouds and a low near 7. Sun's going to continue tomorrow back to a high of 22 degrees. And then more sun for both Wednesday and Thursday. High 27 Wednesday, high 28 on Thursday.

0: Today's Best Country, Country 105, Corey Kent in a Rocky Mountain Low. It's a Monday afternoon. How you doing? Seniors Day at the Island Lake Conservation Area is going to be happening on Wednesday from 9 until noon. Seniors are encouraged to come out and enjoy nature along with music and refreshments. 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
3: Good afternoon, I'm Phil DeLand. Before your news, just checking your roads. Northbound 410, slow 407 through Sandalwood Parkway. Highway 10, slow through Old Baseline Road and Charleston Side Road through Caledon. Highway 9, both directions, heavy as you're passing through Highway 27 in Schaumburg. If you see any issues on your drive, call us toll-free at 1-888-740-0105. Two people have been charged following a shooting in Bolton. Caledon OPP were called on March 18th at around 10 p.m. to the home on Bambi Trail. They say luckily nobody was injured, but a white Kia SUV was believed to have been involved. Following an investigation, officers executed two search warrants in Mississauga on April 21st and May 28th. A 36-year-old and 39-year-old, both from Mississauga, have been charged. Meanwhile, two people have also been charged following a search of a home in Mount Forest. Wellington County OPP executed the search warrant at about 10:30 a.m. on May 29th. During the search, officers seized drugs suspected to be methamphetamine, cocaine, and fentanyl. A 34-year-old from Arthur and 49-year-old from Mount Forest were arrested and charged with trafficking-related offenses. The show Heated Rivalry cleaned up at the Canadian Screen Awards. The show won 13 prizes, including awards for Best Drama Series. Hudson Williams was named Best Lead Performer in a Drama as well. North of North was named Best Comedy Series. Actress Anna Lamb won for Best Lead Performer in a Comedy there. A former member of the Canadian Snowbirds is asking the government to scale back the air show rather than suspending it. Retired Lieutenant Colonel Maurice Carmichael says the Snowbirds are a source of Canadian inspiration and pride. The Air Force says they've suspended the Snowbirds until their aging planes can be replaced at some time in the 2030s. Police say they've made the largest seizure of fake soccer jerseys in Canadian history. Toronto police say this came following a fraud investigation and ahead of the FIFA World Cup in the city later this month. They say the total value of the jerseys is worth more than $3.5 million. Officials seized 16,000 fake jerseys worth with FIFA, Nike, Adidas, and Puma branding, as well as flags and two counterfeit FIFA World Cup trophies. A pair of suspects were selling the fraudulent merchandise through a legitimate trading company to retail stores. Both were charged with fraud over $5,000, possession of property obtained by crime over $5,000 as well. Meanwhile, millions of dollars worth of illegal cannabis was seized in Markham. York Regional Police say Project Eclipse led to the recovery of $3.4 million worth of drugs. Investigators also seized Canadian currency and a substance believed to be crystal meth. Five Markham residents were all charged. In sports this hour, an off day for the Blue Jays. Toronto's in Atlanta tomorrow night for a series against the Braves. Jays split a four-game set against the Orioles over the weekend. One more sleep until the Stanley Cup final kicks off. Carolina Hurricanes host the Vegas Golden Knights. That's news and sports. Your forecast is coming up next.
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3: Gorgeous week ahead of us as we kick off June with a sunny sky for the rest of the day today. Temperature steady near 22. Overnight tonight, we will see a few clouds and a low near 7. Sun's going to continue tomorrow back to a high of 22 degrees. And then more sun for both Wednesday and Thursday. High 27 Wednesday, high 28 on Thursday. Right now in Alliston, it's 23, Orangeville 22, and in Shelburne, it's also 22. I'm Phil DeLand. 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

0: Today's Best Country, Country 105, and if I go missing from Target, Tim and the Glory Boys, it is a Monday afternoon. How you doing? The Shelburne Rotary Golf Tournament is coming up on Thursday. Looks like they're going to have great weather for it. You can come out on Thursday to the Shelburne Golf Course for a great day of golf, connection, and community impact. 18 holes of golf, great company, post-round dinner and prizes. It all helps local initiatives like the Community Kitchen Project and other recreational upgrades in Shelburne. Looks like I say, the weather's looking pretty good for Thursday. Check it out. If you want details, it's up on our website at country105.ca. 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
1: Northbound 410, slow 407 through Sandalwood Parkway. Highway 10, slow through Old Baseline Road and Charleston Side Road through Caledon. Highway 9, both directions, heavy as you're passing through Highway 27 in Schaumburg.
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1: Absolutely beautiful week ahead of us, all continuing today with a sunny sky, steady near 22 degrees. We'll have a few clouds overnight tonight, cool low near 7. More sun for tomorrow, again a high of 22. Sun will continue through Wednesday and Thursday with highs of 27 and 28 respectively.

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0: Today's Best Country, Country 105, Cole Swindell and Shehadmian Heads, Carolina. It is a Monday afternoon. I love this story. I've been watching it for quite a while now. Palm Beach County Sheriff's deputy initially pulled over a 36-year-old woman by the name of Kathleen Thomas during a roadside enforcement operation in Lake Worth Beach. The body camera showed video of the officer asserting that the motorist was holding and manipulating a mobile phone with her right hand as she passed by. Thomas immediately pointed out the physical impossibility of that claim because she doesn't have a right hand. Despite the visual confirmation of the driver's subsequent denials, the deputy still gave her a ticket for $116 for driving while using her phone in her right hand that she doesn't have. Court records indicate that they dropped the charges without requiring a trial or a fine. Country 105 traffic.
1: Northbound 410, slow 407 through Sandalwood Parkway. Highway 10, slow through Old Baseline Road and Charleston Side Road through Caledon. Highway 9, both directions, heavy as you're passing through Highway 27 in Schaumburg.
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1: Weather. Gorgeous week ahead of us as we kick off June with a sunny sky for the rest of the day today. Temperature steady near 22. Overnight tonight, we will see a few clouds and a low near 7. Sun's going to continue tomorrow back to a high of 22 degrees. And then more sun for both Wednesday and Thursday. High 27 Wednesday, high 28 on Thursday.

0: Today's Best Country, Country 105. It is a Monday afternoon. I am organizing a high school reunion. Now, it's just for my era, so 4 years plus or minus, let's say. But there was a woman who went to a high school reunion, didn't have the same results. She traveled 13 hours to attend her high school reunion and got a bit of a surprise. According to her post, one of the quietest and kindest members of her graduating class volunteered to organize the reunion and spent months planning and gathering. She reportedly paid for decorations, games, food, cake, and other activities in the hopes of bringing former classmates together. The cancellation started by rolling in. One former classmate claimed that she was sick. Another one said that a family member wasn't feeling well. When the event finally began, the attendance numbers was pretty easy to count. One organizer, one guest. That's it. Two. In the end, the reunion wasn't exactly packed with old friends, but it did manage to create one new friendship, which is probably more than most reunions accomplish anyway.
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2: Good evening. I'm Phil DeLand. Before your news, just a quick check on your roads. Still seeing some slowdowns leaving the city on the northbound 410 from the 407 through Sandalwood Parkway, as well as Highway 10 through Charleston Side Road, downtown through Orangeville. Also starting to slow this evening between Highway 9 and Broadway. If you see any issues on your drive, call us toll-free at 1-888-740-0105. Two people have been charged following a shooting in Bolton. Caledon OPP were called on March 18th at around 10 p.m. to the home on Bambi Trail. They say luckily nobody was injured, but a white Kia SUV was believed to have been involved. Following an investigation, officers executed two search warrants in Mississauga on April 21st and May 28th. A 36-year-old and 39-year-old, both from Mississauga, have been charged. Meanwhile, two people have also been charged following a search of a home in Mount Forest. Wellington County OPP executed the search warrant at about 10:30 a.m. on May 29th. During the search, officers seized drugs suspected to be methamphetamine, cocaine, and fentanyl. A 34-year-old from Arthur and 49-year-old from Mount Forest were arrested and charged with trafficking-related offenses. The show Heated Rivalry cleaned up at the Canadian Screen Awards. The show won 13 prizes, including awards for Best Drama Series. Hudson Williams was named Best Lead Performer in a Drama as well. North of North was named Best Comedy Series. Actress Anna Lamb won for Best Lead Performer in a Comedy there. A former member of the Canadian Snowbirds is asking the government to scale back the air show rather than suspending it. Retired Lieutenant Colonel Maurice Carmichael says the Snowbirds are a source of Canadian inspiration and pride. The Air Force says they've suspended the Snowbirds until their aging planes can be replaced at some time in the 2030s. Police say they've made the largest seizure of fake soccer jerseys in Canadian history. Toronto police say this came following a fraud investigation and ahead of the FIFA World Cup in the city later this month. They say the total value of the jerseys is worth more than $3.5 million. Officials seized 16,000 fake jerseys worth with FIFA, Nike, Adidas, and Puma branding, as well as flags and two counterfeit FIFA World Cup trophies. A pair of suspects were selling the fraudulent merchandise through a legitimate trading company to retail stores. Both were charged with fraud over $5,000, possession of property obtained by crime over $5,000 as well. Meanwhile, millions of dollars worth of illegal cannabis was seized in Markham. York Regional Police say Project Eclipse led to the recovery of $3.4 million worth of drugs. Investigators also seized Canadian currency and a substance believed to be crystal meth. Five Markham residents were all charged. In sports this hour, an off day for the Blue Jays. Toronto's in Atlanta tomorrow night for a series against the Braves. Jays split a four-game set against the Orioles over the weekend. One more sleep until the Stanley Cup final kicks off. Carolina Hurricanes host the Vegas Golden Knights. That's news and sports. Your forecast is coming up next.
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2: A few clouds throughout this evening. Temperature falling to around 10 by midnight tonight. Clouds will stick around overnight, cooling low near 7. Back to a sunny sky for tomorrow, high around 22 degrees. And then sun for back-to-back days on Wednesday and Thursday with highs of 27 and 28 respectively. Right now it's 23 in Alliston, 22 in Orangeville, and 22 in Shelburne. I'm Phil DeLand. 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

0: Today's Best Country, Country 105, Ella Langley, Morgan Wallen, and I Can't Love You Anymore. It is a Monday afternoon. It's Dare Day. They make good cookies. I'll say that. It's National Nail Polish Day today as well, so all the volunteer firefighters have gone with red. A 31-year-old New York native named Kelsey Fendler is one week into her quest to become the youngest woman to row unassisted from California to Hawaii. If she succeeds, she'll become the first woman ever to do it. And ironically, today is day one of the hurricane season. It's in the Atlantic. She's in the Pacific. I know. I passed geography, too. This year starts with Arthur, Bertha, Crystal, and then Dolly. They're the first four. They have them all the way up to W. Evidently, they're expecting a lot of hurricanes. Country 105 traffic.
1: Still seeing some slowdowns leaving the city on the northbound 410 from the 407 through Sandalwood Parkway, as well as Highway 10 through Charleston Side Road, downtown through Orangeville. Also starting to slow this evening between Highway 9 and Broadway.
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1: Absolutely beautiful week ahead of us, all continuing today with a sunny sky, steady near 22 degrees. We'll have a few clouds overnight tonight, cool low near 7. More sun for tomorrow, again a high of 22. Sun will continue through Wednesday and Thursday with highs of 27 and 28, respectively.

0: Breathing. Today's Best Country, Country 105, Megan Morney and Am I Okay? It is a Monday afternoon celebrating birthdays today. He would have been 100 years old today. He was in Matlock. He was in the Andy Griffith Show. Andy Griffith himself. He was born on this day in 1926. From Driving Miss Daisy, he was also in the movie Seven. That is where I absolutely fell in love with this guy because he did a great job there. He was also in The Shawshank Redemption. That's the one that everybody's going to remember. Morgan Freeman turns 89 today.
1: Why do they call you that?
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0: From Blazing Saddles, he was born on this day in 39. Cleveland Little would have been celebrating his birthday today. He was the sheriff. Right. They say he's getting near. They said, what? And from hanging from Mr. Cooper, Mark Curry turns 65 years old today and turns 45 today. Amy Schumer, great comedian. Loved her. If you know somebody celebrating a birthday, send it to us. Just go to our website at country105.ca.
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4: Still seeing some slowdowns leaving the city on the northbound 410 from the 407 through Sandalwood Parkway, as well as Highway 10 through Charleston Side Road, downtown through Orangeville. Also starting to slow this evening between Highway 9 and Broadway.
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4: Gorgeous week ahead of us as we kick off June with a sunny sky for the rest of the day today. Temperature steady near 22. Overnight tonight, we will see a few clouds and a low near 7. Sun's going to continue tomorrow back to a high of 22 degrees. And then more sun for both Wednesday and Thursday. High 27 Wednesday, high 28 on Thursday.

0: Today's Best Country, Country 105, Tony Stevens in Whiskey in Colorado. It's a Monday afternoon, and I'm out of here. Have yourself a great night, all right? We'll do it again tomorrow afternoon at 3 o'clock. Casey Clark and Sasha coming in next right here on Country 105.
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2: Good evening. I'm Phil DeLand. Before your news, just a quick check on your roads. Still seeing some slowdowns leaving the city on the northbound 410 from the 407 through Sandalwood Parkway, as well as Highway 10 through Charleston Side Road, downtown through Orangeville. Also starting to slow this evening between Highway 9 and Broadway. If you see any issues on your drive, call us toll-free at 1-888-740-0105. Two people have been charged following a shooting in Bolton. Caledon OPP were called on March 18th at around 10 p.m. to the home on Bambi Trail. They say luckily nobody was injured, but a white Kia SUV was believed to have been involved. Following an investigation, officers executed two search warrants in Mississauga on April 21st and May 28th. A 36-year-old and 39-year-old, both from Mississauga, have been charged. Meanwhile, two people have also been charged following a search of a home in Mount Forest. Wellington County OPP executed the search warrant at about 10:30 a.m. on May 29th. During the search, officers seized drugs suspected to be methamphetamine, cocaine, and fentanyl. A 34-year-old from Arthur and 49-year-old from Mount Forest were arrested and charged with trafficking-related offenses. The show Heated Rivalry cleaned up at the Canadian Screen Awards. The show won 13 prizes, including awards for Best Drama Series. Hudson Williams was named Best Lead Performer in a Drama as well. North of North was named Best Comedy Series. Actress Anna Lamb won for Best Lead Performer in a Comedy there. A former member of the Canadian Snowbirds is asking the government to scale back the air show rather than suspending it. Retired Lieutenant Colonel Maurice Carmichael says the Snowbirds are a source of Canadian inspiration and pride. The Air Force says they've suspended the Snowbirds until their aging planes can be replaced at some time in the 2030s. Police say they've made the largest seizure of fake soccer jerseys in Canadian history. Toronto police say this came following a fraud investigation and ahead of the FIFA World Cup in the city later this month. They say the total value of the jerseys is worth more than $3.5 million. Officials seized 16,000 fake jerseys worth with FIFA, Nike, Adidas, and Puma branding, as well as flags and two counterfeit FIFA World Cup trophies. A pair of suspects were selling the fraudulent merchandise through a legitimate trading company to retail stores. Both were charged with fraud over $5,000, possession of property obtained by crime over $5,000 as well. Meanwhile, millions of dollars worth of illegal cannabis was seized in Markham. York Regional Police say Project Eclipse led to the recovery of $3.4 million worth of drugs. Investigators also seized Canadian currency and a substance believed to be crystal meth. Five Markham residents were all charged. In sports this hour, an off day for the Blue Jays. Toronto's in Atlanta tomorrow night for a series against the Braves. Jays split a four-game set against the Orioles over the weekend. One more sleep until the Stanley Cup final kicks off. Carolina Hurricanes host the Vegas Golden Knights. That's news and sports. Your forecast is coming up next.
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1: Country 105 weather.
2: A few clouds throughout this evening. Temperature falling to around 10 by midnight tonight. Clouds will stick around overnight, cooling low near 7. Back to a sunny sky for tomorrow, high around 22 degrees. And then sun for back-to-back days on Wednesday and Thursday with highs of 27 and 28 respectively. Right now it's 23 in Alliston, 22 in Orangeville, and 22 in Shelburne. I'm Phil DeLand. 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
4: Well, I should make mention, today is the last day of tax as well.
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4: Kind of doing this as we're doing the show, I feel.
5: Perfect.
4: Yeah. 1-800-990-2448 is how you get a hold of us. Not your accountant, but just us.
5: Yeah. Of course.
4: Good stuff. Great feeling story. This is a sweet story about a woman who got one of those books from those free book libraries you see all the time.
5: I love those.
4: You know, drop one, take one, take one, drop one. Yeah. And something she found in the book. Okay, so it's super awesome. Also on the way, something you introduced to your partner or vice versa. Either it was good or it was bad.
5: Or maybe it's somewhere in the middle, yeah. Or you gave it a try and you were like, oh, this, no thank you.
4: Firewalking, fine.
5: I'll try it once.
4: Once, okay. So that's coming up.
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7: Still seeing some slowdowns leaving the city on the northbound 410 from the 407 through Sandalwood Parkway, as well as Highway 10 through Charleston Side Road, downtown through Orangeville. Also starting to slow this evening between Highway 9 and Broadway.
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0: celebrate amazing things people are doing, going the extra mile. We call this the good stuff. So about 2 years ago, Katie Slocum, she pulled one of those books from those free libraries you see.
1: Oh, I love those.
0: The book was State of Wonder. She put it on her shelf, forgot about it. Then she finally cracked it this year. When she opened up the book, she actually found a letter inside dated back to August of 2003.
1: Okay.
0: A 16th birthday note from a grandmother named Irene to her granddaughter named Jackie, describing Jackie as someone who bubbles and sparkles like a rare vintage champagne.
1: Aww.
0: Katie was determined to find the owner after neighborhood dead ends happened. She turned to a blog, Popville. So back in February, they shared the letter on their Instagram. That Friday, Jacqueline Roche was scrolling, saw it, recognized the handwriting. She has kept that note her entire life, but accidentally slipped it into the donation box during a move. She's like, "Oh, that's my letter. What's my letter doing there? This is crazy." The blog connected the two ladies together. They met up, became fast friends. Jackie's grandmother, who's still with us, who just turned 90, is thrilled. Her words made it home, and her words made it to the internet. Here's Jackie, and I thought this was kind of sweet. Here's Jackie actually reading a portion of that sweet letter from her grandmother.
2: "My dearest Jackie, I would like to tell you about the Jackie I know. The day you were born, you put smiles on everyone's face. You were just beautiful. As you got older, we all enjoyed your performances on cue. You even enjoyed it then. It was center room at the time. When you were older, I could see the loving, caring, and sweet person you were becoming. As a teen, you bubble and sparkle like a rare vintage champagne. You make the time anyone spends with you fun. You give of yourself, and that's a wonderful thing. It's a rare gift."
3: Aww. Yeah, man, that's the good stuff.
0: Yes, sweet. Jackie, by the way, keeps that letter safe now.
1: Yes, I would say
0: and
1: so.
0: Far away from any book in her house.
1: Mm-hmm.
0: Holy, what a great, sweet connection that Jackie made and Katie made. Katie going out of her way just to find Jackie and to make sure that the person that owns this letter gets it back.
1: Yeah, because I think most people would just be like, "Oh, what's this piece of garbage doing in this donated book?" Right?
0: What a sweet letter, too.
1: Yeah.
0: Maybe that inspires somebody to write a letter to somebody else today.
1: Yeah.
0: That would be great.
1: Or just say something sweet to someone you love.
0: That would be great. Well, listen, if you have some good stuff, let's celebrate it. You can contact us through our website.
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6: A few clouds throughout this evening. Temperature falling to around 10 by midnight tonight. Clouds will stick around overnight, cooling low near 7. Back to a sunny sky for tomorrow, high around 22 degrees. And then sun for back-to-back days on Wednesday and Thursday with highs of 27 and 28 respectively.

0: This is A Fresh Pick, where we highlight a rising talent.
1: From Wasaga Beach, Rebecca Rain had exposure to country music very early in her life, drawing influences from childhood favorites like Loretta Lynn, June Carter Cash, and Patsy Cline. She's crafted her own sound that's both modern and traditional. She's been fortunate enough to serve as an opening act for some greats, including Jess Moskaluk, Megan Patrick, and Beverly Mahood. 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

0: Country 105, playing today's best country. Appreciate you and the time that you spend with us. Because, hey, listen, we recognize that there's other things taking your attention, trying to at least, and you're like, no.
1: Never.
0: No, not now. I got to do this with these guys.
1: Yeah.
0: I appreciate that. Okay, so we started talking about what are things that your partner has introduced you to, either good or bad. And it could be anything, food, activities, a genre of movies.
1: And maybe you even gave it a try, whatever it was, and you were like, you know what, I'm good. That's just going to be your thing that you can have for the rest of our time together.
0: My wife, Susie Q's, who I adore and love is my reason for breathing, has not introduced me to hiking, but has definitely made it a part of our life way more than I've had up until now.
1: Yeah, you had no interest ahead of time?
0: And not really, because the trails, and here's the other thing, the trails that she hikes on, I bike on, so I ride my mountain bike. And it gives me a whole different perspective on that exact same trail that I've ridden, I don't know how many times.
1: Yeah.
0: And now I'm walking and I'm like, hey, I really enjoy this.
1: That's actually kind of cool.
0: It really slows the whole process down.
1: And that allows you to maybe scout it out beforehand because you fall a lot when you bike. So now you should really take a look and be like, hey, there's a big rock there. I got to be careful next time I'm on my bike.
0: That's true. That's a really good point.
1: You should try that.
0: That's a really good point. Well, that takes kind of the fun out of it though, doesn't it?
1: I guess so.
0: A little bit.
1: Dude, you're not getting any younger.
0: No, there's you also that. Yeah, that's probably some great advice. Michelle, now we asked you the same question and I love this. Your husband introduced you and you don't like it, but you do it because you love him. Introduce you to peppers. So, and now you're eating peppers. And again, you don't like it. Sash, you have the same thing with your partner with mushrooms.
1: Yes.
0: He loves mushrooms and you don't.
1: Yeah. And he probably hasn't eaten mushrooms in a very, very long time.
0: Right. And Michelle, that's wild.
2: My husband loves his mushrooms just sweaty. And I like mine kind of a little bit crispy.
1: Ew, this is why I don't like mushrooms, because you just described them as sweaty. What is that? Ew.
2: I don't like the sweaty
0: ones. Fresh off of a workout.
1: No.
0: I like my mushrooms after they've run around the block a couple times. Did a couple of push-ups and jumping jacks.
2: Yeah. Work those suckers out.
0: Yeah. Right fresh off of a spin class.
2: Exactly.
1: They hit the showers.
0: That's how I like my mushrooms.
2: All we can do. Country 105 traffic.
3: Still seeing some slowdowns leaving the city on the northbound 410 from the 407 through Sandalwood Parkway, as well as Highway 10 through Charleston Side Road, downtown through Orangeville. Also starting to slow this evening between Highway 9 and Broadway.
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0: today's best country, Country 105. Thanks again for popping in. We're talking about what your partner has introduced you to, has taught you, something new to the relationship, good or bad.
1: Yes. Yeah. And I think for me, it is good and bad. The fact that my partner introduced me to the world of professional wrestling. Professional wrestling, there's parts of it that I do really like. You have to be such an athlete to in that world. And I love going to independent wrestling shows too. It is such a fun time. But I will say, particularly with the big events like WrestleMania, mm-hmm. SummerSlam, Money in the Bank, stuff like that, I hate that I like just listed all that. I have to be in a mood for it.
0: How does one get into a mood?
1: I don't.
0: You booze it up?
1: That's a great question. There's just some days where I'm a little too cynical over, like, because it's entertainment.
0: Sure,
1: that's
0: it
1: what it is, and you're not meant to take it super seriously.
0: Yeah.
1: But there's just times where I'm like, why do they keep putting the chairs under the mat?
0: Yeah,
1: they know they're gonna grab them and they're gonna hit the end. Like, why do they continue to store them there? There
0: Got
1: has
0: it.
1: To be
0: yeah.
1: in this Coliseum. There has to be another place to put the chairs.
0: You're bringing logic into it.
1: Yes.
0: Yeah.
1: And you can't always.
0: No,
1: do that.
0: You can't.
1: So there's just days where I'm like, I can't do this anymore.
0: It's taking bits of my soul
1: away from
0: me every single time.
1: So it really is.
0: That's fair.
1: True to the whole idea of, like, it is a good and bad thing that Tyler has introduced me to professional wrestling.
0: And for him, it's nothing but enjoyment.
1: He loves every second of it.
0: Yeah. Mike, what does your partner, what have they taught you in the past or right now?
2: Teaches me computer stuff.
0: Okay. That's pretty good.
2: I'm not very good at computer stuff, and she's a pro at it.
0: What kind of stuff? Like, just turning it on and off, or, like, you know what I mean?
2: Yeah, basically that. But I don't know anything about computers. I'm a hands-on guy, so.
1: Okay.
0: Like, you're trying to book a plane ticket, and you're, like, totally lost.
2: Absolutely. I have no idea how to do anything like that.
0: I'm trying to see the recycling calendar, honey, online. And I'm all of a sudden, I've booked two tickets to Tahiti.
2: Yeah.
1: And converting a PDF, forget about
0: it. Yeah.
1: Come on.
2: Oh, man. I have no idea about that kind of thing.
0: And meanwhile, on your Facebook, I've just bought ourselves a 40-foot trailer. I don't know. I don't know how that happened.
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4: Some clouds rolling in through this evening. Temperature cooling down to about 10 degrees by midnight. A few clouds overnight tonight, low near 7. Sunny all day for tomorrow. Nice high of about 22 degrees. And then sun for both Wednesday and Thursday. High 27 Wednesday, high 28 on Thursday.

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1: It's the Casey Clark Show. Yeah.
2: All right, here we go. 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
1: Let's go. The Casey Clark Show.
0: It's 1-800-990-2448. So simple to get a hold of us. On the way, it's 30-second name game. Put 30 seconds on the clock. And you got to name 10 different items inside that time frame. The trick is you don't know the topic until just before the timer begins, for instance.
3: Ooh, name 10 different places your dog might sleep.
0: Oh, yeah. Well, that's pretty good. That's pretty easy.
3: Yeah, I would think so.
0: I think Opaly Dopes, our dog, has like 5 beds, 6 counting the one in the studio here.
3: Oh, yeah, she does have one in here.
0: So maybe her bed. There you go. I would say
3: just five right there.
0: Okay. That's coming up with Christine. Also, forget about dating sites. Forget about the club.
3: The club.
0: This is the new hot place to meet people at.
3: Okay, for dating.
0: That's coming up.
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0: Today's Best Country, Country 105. Another round of 30-second name game. 30 seconds on the clock, Christine. What you have to do, though, is name 10 different items inside that time frame. Here's the trick. You don't know the topic until just before the timer begins.
1: Okay? Does that all make sense, Christine?
2: Makes perfect sense.
1: Okay, right. Christine, we need you to name 10 holidays that we celebrate but don't usually get the day off. Go.
2: Father's Day.
0: One.
2: Mother's Day.
0: Two.
2: St. Patrick's Day.
0: Three.
2: Oh my goodness, this is harder than I thought.
0: Three.
2: Valentine's Day.
1: Yes.
2: Oh, for Pete's sake.
0: Christine, that's my mom, Linda, single mom of six.
2: Oh, for Pete's sake.
0: She would always say that every time we were trying to come up with 10 non-traditional holidays that would take off. She would say,
2: oh, for Pete's sake.
0: Yeah.
1: But you did good. St. Patrick's Day, awesome.
0: Yeah.
1: Valentine's Day. And we know you're on your way to work. Maybe that's some good water cooler chat.
0: What other days do we have down? We had...
1: Halloween. Groundhog Day. April Fool's Day. 420.
0: Yeah, 420.
1: Mardi Gras.
2: Oh, my goodness.
0: Yeah, so there are in there.
1: Okay, well, that was great.
0: Christine, thanks for hanging out and say hi to the gang for us today, okay?
2: Will do. Thanks again, guys.
0: Okay, thanks, Christine.
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7: A few clouds throughout this evening. Temperature falling to around 10 by midnight tonight. Clouds will stick around overnight, cooling low near 7. Back to a sunny sky for tomorrow, high around 22 degrees. And then sun for back-to-back days on Wednesday and Thursday with highs of 27 and 28 respectively.

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0: Country 105, playing today's best country. Thanks again for hanging out. If you just popped in, the new hot dating site is a grocery store.
1: Yeah, I love that.
0: The physical site,
1: not
0: online site. Yeah, I get that. Yeah.
1: I feel like that's been in the, top five for a long time, but I don't ever see that.
0: Nor do I.
1: I don't ever see people run into each other in the grocery store, and it's love at first sight.
0: I've only seen that on Netflix.
1: Exactly.
0: Yeah.
1: Exactly. No one's reaching for grapefruit at the same time.
0: Now, when you were single and you were at the grocery store, if you were approached, would you be acceptable to being approached at the grocery store? You know what I mean?
1: Yeah. I mean, yes, but it would all have to do with what that opening line is.
0: Oh, yeah. Or what aisle you're in.
1: Yeah.
0: Yeah.
1: Definitely.
0: You got to get out of the produce section altogether.
1: Yes. Definitely.
0: Altogether.
1: Also, toilet paper aisle.
0: Yeah. Get out of there,
1: Get out of there.
0: Stationaries, no.
1: Yeah.
0: You know what? I'm in the chip aisle. I'm open to being approached in the chip aisle.
1: Yeah, because it shows that you also like to party and you're not too strict with your diet, so we can have fun together.
0: Hey,
1: with
0: it's
1: our
0: my
1: chip.
0: Cheat day. Really? It's my cheat day. That's why I'm here. Or canned goods.
1: Yes, canned goods.
0: There.
1: That's always a safe bet.
0: I could be there. Bakery? Now, I mean, I don't know. That's touch and go with
1: me. Is it? Why? Too many loaves.
0: Yeah, because I'm going for freshness.
1: Yeah.
0: I'm going to be touching a lot of stuff.
1: Right. Yes.
0: I don't need you to see that.
1: Okay.
0: I don't.
1: Yeah. You don't need to see me grabbing some pumpernickel.
0: No, you don't need to. I don't want to see that. So I can only imagine if somebody was watching me and trying to talk to me and I'm like, yeah, this is not good. So yeah, maybe not the bakery.
1: Okay, just strictly canned goods in the chip aisle.
0: I think those are the only two places.
1: Okay, good to know.
0: Two aisles, sorry. Liz, what other places do you think you could, meet somebody?
2: To like a beach or a park with like a coffee.
0: Oh yeah. And then you just start the small talk, right?
2: Yeah.
1: Yeah, that's cute. I like it.
0: Yeah, what a lovely day. What kind of coffee is that?
1: Everyone's in a good mood at the beach.
0: Yeah.
2: Everyone's in a good mood at the beach.
1: Yeah.
2: Probably something icy because you're probably a little nervous. Cool down.
0: Yeah, that's true.
1: I like it.
0: Yeah, you're wearing less clothes so you can check out what

0: going on or, like right out of the gate.
1: Oh, you know? Come on.
0: Well, it's true. Like, you don't want to do that in the winter at the bus stop.
2: Very true. You know? I'm thinking this time of year. Yeah. In the nice sunshine.
0: Exactly. Yeah. Liz, you got it.
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0: today's best country, Country 105. If you just jumped in, good to have you along. We're talking about the number one hookup place right now. And according to Gen Z, that is not online. That's not socials. It turns out it's grocery stores. And it looks at this point, the higher end grocery stores.
1: Okay. Yeah, I've never seen that happen. It's never happened to me.
0: No.
1: I haven't seen any meat cutes going on in the meat aisle. Like, I just...
0: What is that called?
1: A meat cute.
0: Oh, yeah?
1: Yeah, when you kind of, like, run into someone.
0: Oh, wow.
1: And it's... Yeah, if you drop something and you go to pick it up at the same time,
0: right.
1: that's a meat cute. But I've never seen that at the grocery store before.
0: What about the gym?
1: I've never seen that either. Yeah. I've heard of it.
0: Yeah.
1: I've heard it happen to people.
0: I've seen the flirt go on in a gym for sure.
1: Yeah.
0: And again, for a guy like me, that's probably a safe place to do it. Only because you already know, like, hey, listen, I'm in shape. Yeah, obviously, you're in shape, so we can get that question out of the way.
1: Okay, is that a question that you lead with when you?
0: Well, I mean, if maybe I would, I don't know, perhaps I don't know,
1: right?
0: You know what I mean? Like, we're all thinking it, so, and then you don't even have to ask it.
1: No, that's true.
0: So
1: it's right there in front of you.
0: It's right. Mm-hmm. Slightly creepy, but you know.
1: Yeah, sure.
0: There's also there's that too. Larry, we're looking for, like, I don't know, outside of online dating, what's a great place to meet people?
2: Happy hour.
0: Oh.
1: So any bar or lounge type situation?
2: Not necessarily a bar, more a lounge.
0: Okay. A lounge. What's the difference between a bar and a lounge?
1: Yeah.
2: Listen, like, you got your bars and you go to
0: listen.
2: We watch sports and whatnot, but you got lounges where you're more social.
0: Right. This is where you have to
1: wear cocktails.
0: Yeah, you gotta wear pants and sleeves. I get it.
2: I hope you're wearing pants in general.
0: Well, no, you can go to a bar and wear jorts.
1: And of course.
0: And my basketball shirt. There's a look.
2: Like the outfit there.
0: You can't do that in a lounge.
2: not quite sure you're going to be talking to many people.
0: No. You know my basketball jersey that says 0-0 on it?
2: Your FUBU jersey?
0: Yeah. And on the back it says Nitty.
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6: Some clouds rolling in through this evening. Temperature cooling down to about 10 degrees by midnight. A few clouds overnight tonight, low near 7. Sunny all day for tomorrow. Nice high of about 22 degrees. And then sun for both Wednesday and Thursday. High 27 Wednesday, high 28 on Thursday.